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9: 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I'd been out on the road, lonely at night. 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

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I just want to say thank you, Hot Country 88.5. You've made the farm girl, now city girl, feel like home. 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

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Like this one.

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7: 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Or across some parking lot, hiding behind her sister. 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I'd act

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14: 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The biggest stars, the hottest hits, and your weekend starts right here. Will Stella Lefty still be sitting at number one again? Well, we will find out together. Let's kick this party off with her song. I'm Tracy Lynn, and this is your Hot Country Countdown.
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2: In a pinch, man. 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
1: In the hot seat this weekend, we have Jason Aldean joining us in just a few moments. He is coming to town this week, and your Villain Sasko breakout artist is Nicole Summerlin. She is joining us next hour, and your weekend round of Pick It or Kick It will be there too. We just heard from Cody Johnson with Horseback in at number 40 this weekend. Football is back, and this weekend is full of games. And did you know that Cody Johnson has a direct personal connection to the NFL through his close friendship with Philadelphia Eagles all-pro offensive tackle Lane Johnson? Now, Lane Johnson is one of Cody Johnson's closest lifelong friends and former high school classmate. Despite sharing the same last name and both from East Texas, they are not biologically related. I thought that was something that was really cool to share with you. We didn't know it yesterday, but now we know it today. I'm Tracy Lynn, and this is your Hot Country Countdown. Up next, it's Lauren Elena with All My Exes.
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Number 38.

0: Turn It Up. Your weekend soundtrack is here. Your High Country Countdown with me, Tracy Lynn. We're counting down the top 40 country hits of the week. Evan Burson in with Southside Sober at number 38. And of course, the big question, will Stella Lefty be at number one again? Who knows? The expectations run wild. You never know what's going to happen on the countdown. Jason Aldean is getting ready for the hot seat in just a few moments. But first, it's Thelma and James with Alternative Ending.
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4: Hey, is this Tracy?
3: This is Tracy. Is this Jason Aldean?
4: It is. How you doing?
3: I'm doing great. Even better that you're on the phone. You know, the first thing I had to ask you, you must be so excited that your Georgia Bulldogs are back on the field.
4: I am. It's, you know, my favorite time of year is college football is going on. Baseball playoffs are about to start happening. So football's back, you know, just the whole fantasy football thing. So it's this is one of my favorite times of year for sure.
3: Are you in a fantasy team? Like, you have time for that?
4: Well, and it's funny, like, now my son's in one, so with his friends, and so, like, I helped him get his team, and, you know, obviously I'm the one overseeing the team because he could care less if he puts his lineup in or whatever every week. So not only am I doing mine, but now I'm managing his, too. So it's, but yeah, it's fun. I actually love it.
3: Ah, that's amazing. Not only is it our most favorite time of the year, but we have the hottest concert of 2026 happening on September 17th. You are coming our way to TD Coliseum.
4: Yeah, we're excited. We're getting close to kind of wrapping up the year, coming up here in the next couple weeks, few weeks. And so, we get to get up there and see you guys before we do that. So we're looking forward to it. It's been a fun year. Just a great year. We had Chase Matthew out with us and Mackenzie Carpenter, and it's just been fun. So it's always fun when you get to this point in the year where the year is almost over and you feel like you look back and feel like you know, you've had a great year out on the road and, you know, everybody's been safe and healthy and all that stuff the whole year. So it's been a great year so far. I look forward to getting up there and seeing you guys before we wrap it up.
3: Jason Aldean on High Country, hanging out in the hot seat. We are, like as you said, we are so excited. This is the hottest concert of 2026. What can your fans expect? I mean, we're going to be front row right there watching you. Are you doing anything a little bit different?
4: But yeah, I mean, we get, you know, got some new songs to play, which is always fun. And then, you know, hopefully the ones that people are coming expecting to hear, you know, the ones that I always say got us to the dance, you know, East Country and Big Green Tractor and Dirt Road Anthem and all those things. I mean, you know, we got a lot of songs to cover, you know, over the course of an hour and a half, 2 hour show. And then we try to squeeze in as many of those as possible. But, you know, this was our, I think, 12th album that we just put out. So we've had a lot of songs over the years come out. We try to put as many of those into the show as possible and try to play the ones that we think everybody is coming to hear and also kind of squeeze in a couple of new ones. So it's fun. It's high energy. Anybody that's ever been to our show knows, I mean, it's going to be loud. It's going to be fun. And, you know, we just try to get out there and have a good time for a couple hours.
3: Jason, honestly, you never disappoint. Let's get the story behind your new song that's coming out called Anytime Soon.
4: Anytime Soon is just, you know, it's one of those songs that's, for some reason, I'm always kind of drawn more to the heartache type song, the breakup songs, more so than the falling in love type song. So I feel like I always have a lot of those, but yeah, Anytime Soon is one of those where, you know, basically the guy's just kind of going through a breakup and figures he's going to go to the bar and drink his sorrows away, but, you know, he's not going to. The bar's not going to run out of whiskey anytime soon, so he's kind of in trouble with there. But it's just a really cool song. It's kind of a nod to Ryan. That's like the intro. It kind of has this E3 organ thing that is kind of reminiscent of old Ronnie Millsap, who I'm a huge fan of. And so we just tried to, like, tip, you know, do a tip of the hat to him. And you know, at this point in my career, I mean, like I said earlier, we've done a lot of songs. And so trying to go in each time you make a record and try and figure out something to do that maybe you haven't done or that sounds kind of fresh to us as you know, the artist and the band and also to the people listening. And so, you know, I feel like this album was a good, you know, we kind of got locked in and had some really cool stuff on the record. And Anytime Soon is one of those that I was hoping, you know, wanted to get to as a single for sure. And so it's going to be the third one from the record and we're excited.
3: Can't wait. Now, I know you have written love songs in the past. Do we get any more love songs? Because love looks good on you.
4: Yeah, it's, you know, people always ask me that. They're like, man, you seem to be like in a really happy marriage relationship. Why do you sing all these heartache songs? I'm like, I don't know. Maybe I'm just a tortured soul. I don't know what's happening, but I just, I like doing the love songs too. I mean, when we've done them, we've had some good success with those. I mean, you make it easy in some of those things. And I like to do those occasionally, but for some reason, it's always the, you know, going back even to the early days with songs like Why and The Truth and some of those songs that I put out back in the day. It's, for whatever reason, I always kind of lean that way. And we'll drop a love song in there every now and then too, though.
3: Well, we can't wait. Next week, you are coming to see us at TD Coliseum. We look forward to hanging out with you, hearing all the new music. Give a big shout out to all your High Country fans.
4: Yes, absolutely, man. We're looking forward to seeing you guys. Can't wait. It's going to be a good time. And we'll see you guys. What do we got coming up in like a week?
3: Yeah, and a couple of days.
4: Yeah, it's like coming up soon. A couple of days. Oh. Yeah, that's how long the tour's been. I'm running out. I don't even know where we're at anymore. But we're looking forward to seeing you guys. It's going to be fun. And can't wait, man. It's going to be awesome.
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0: We are excited for Jason Aldean coming to town in just a few days. Are you going? I know there's tickets still available. Let us know. 1-877-505-3692. Let's recap. At number 35, we heard from Tim and the Glory Boys with If I Go Missing. And at number 34, it was Zach McPhee and The Way I Know You Now. Are you listening to country music and watching football? So many of you were beyond excited because this week is the start of week one. Oh, yes, a lot of football fans in the hot country community. I'm Tracy Lynn. Tucker Wetmore is up next. But did you know that Tucker played football growing up? And in college, he played, but then an injury ended his athletic career and he pivoted to music. He also performed at Lumen Field for the Seattle Seahawks. I'm Tracy Lynn, and this is your Hot Country Countdown.
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Number 32.

0: That was John Morgan with Kid Myself in at number 32 this weekend. Luke Combs is up next with Rethink Some Things. Now, I wonder how his team, the Carolina Panthers, will do this season. I'm Tracy Lynn, and this is your Hot Country Countdown.
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0: Next hour, your Villain Sosco breakout artist spotlight is shining bright on Nicole Summerlin. Coffee ready, playlist ready? Let's do this. I'm Tracy Lynn, and we are counting down 40 of the biggest songs in country music. If you just joined us, welcome to your Hot Country Countdown. We're going to find out soon enough if Stella Lefty is still at number one this weekend. We have Coe Wetzel and Ella Langley up next with Jaded.
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1: The biggest country hits, your favorite artists, exclusive interviews, surprises, and more. And it all leads to one song at number one. And will it be Stella Lefty again? I guess we're going to find out soon. Your Hot Country Countdown with me, Tracy Lynn, is on. Later this hour, Nicole Summerlin will be joining us, and your weekend round of Pick It or Kick It is coming up. We have Braden King up next with We Got Beer. I'm Tracy Lynn, and this is your Hot Country Countdown.
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0: At number 26, it was John Party with Boots Off. At number 25, Zach John King and Get to Drinkin'. I'm Tracy Lynn, and this is your Hot Country Countdown. Country music and a weekend full of football. It's perfect. We have Morgan Wallen up next. Now, a lot of you would like to see him perform for the halftime show, and we agree with you. I think he would be absolutely perfect. Now, Morgan is a big Tennessee Titans fan. He frequently wears those jerseys supporting his team as he grabs local NFL players and legends for his pre-concert walkouts during stadium tours, which is absolutely next level awesome. I'm Tracy Lynn, and this is your Hot Country Countdown.
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2: Hey, it's Anna Almeida. I am live here for Hot Country 88.5 at the newly renovated Princess Auto. All right, it's on Leslie Street, and I can't believe how gorgeous this store is. They actually built it again from the ground up while still operating. That's what I'm talking about. It's fully Canadian-owned, third generation. It's incredible. So you really are supporting Canadian goods, Canadian family business, and especially now more than ever, you know how important that is. And also, they know how to treat their people. That's why they've been around all these years. They got good deals all the time. And today, it's a gorgeous Saturday. Come out. It's sunny. There's going to be demos happening until 2 o'clock, so you can come out and see. There's two different wood splitters in action, which is so much fun. I have not seen that myself in person, but they got that going on, so you can come and learn from the best and, you know, see how you do it this fall. All the cleanup that goes involved with all the leaves and all the wood that are going to be falling around. So lots of things happening here. Also, browse our Mega Smasher sale and get the best deals of the season. And you know what? 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So it's an important time to get down here. 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Are you kidding me? Think of the savings. And that's just some of the amazing deals happening here. Plus, here at Hot Country, we know we love you, and you know that you love us. So come say hello, and we're going to hook you up. We got some towels, we got some cups that change colors, which is amazing. We got some tape, lots of goodies, and plus we have high fives, which is important these days. High fives to make you feel good, because that's what we're all about here, all right? And that's the messaging, too, at Princess Auto. So come say hello. This is Anna, live on location for Hot Country 88.5.
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0: 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Counting down from 40 to 1. This is the new Hot Country Countdown with Tracy Lynn. Your station, your music, your say. Should we pick it? Or kick it.
7: 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This is a sassy, empowering breakup anthem. The song is about stopping the chase from outside validation and choosing yourself after a failed relationship. In the chorus, she sings about an ex who missed the warning signs. Didn't get the memo. Even all your friends know I'm already halfway out of Tennessee. Ooh, this one could be a good one. Let us know. What do you think? Pick It or Kick It. 1-877-505-3692. 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Pick It or Kick It. Dasha and her new song, Memo. I'm Tracy Lynn, and this is Hot Country 88.5.

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0: 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Number 22.

0: Russell Dickerson with Worth Your Wild in at number 22 this weekend. Nicole Summerlin is your breakout artist this weekend, and she's getting ready to join us in just a few moments. Last hour, it was great to catch up with Jason Aldean. He's coming to town in a few days. Are you going? Let us know. 1-877-505-3692. And there's still tickets available. I think there's just a few. So if you want to get in it, you better get over to wherever you get your tickets to get it, because you definitely don't want to miss one of the hottest shows of 2026. Follow us on socials at Hot Country Crew, Tracy Lynn on air, and make a stopover on our Hot Country website so you are ready for all the contests and giveaways. 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
2: Hey, it's Ann Almeida. I am here for Hot Country 88.5 at the Princess Auto New Market grand reopening. So you've been here. I got Jonathan with me. He works here. He's fabulous. The team is amazing. Always here to answer all your questions. And I've been talking his ear off because this is my first time here. But you guys have been a staple in the community for a very long time. So give me the backstory.
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3: 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Actually, today we have demo days going on, so we're demoing a DeWalt log splitter out front. Obviously, we got you guys here, so we're having a lot of fun in our brand new store.
2: It's amazing. I got to cut the log. Did you see?
3: I did see that. Yeah. Great job. Yeah.
2: And people can buy that log cutter because it's on sale. It's off like $300. You can't go wrong.
3: That's correct. Yeah. We always got good sales. It's also the Mega Smasher event going on right now, too. So lots of good deals.
2: Okay. So we're here until 2 o'clock, but you guys are open all day?
3: We're open until 6 o'clock today. Yeah.
2: So come in, say hello. And also, we got some hookups for you here at Hot Country 88.5. We got some cups. We got some micro towels. We got some keychains. And the list continues and on and on and on. So come in, say hello, and yeah, check out the goodness that is Princess Auto.
0: The new Hot Country Countdown continues right after this. Who's going to be number one this week? This is the new Hot Country Countdown with Tracy Lynn. 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Number 20.

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4: And our Breakout Artist of the Week is a vocal powerhouse, and she's been touring on both sides of the border since the age of 14. So she is no stranger to country music. Guys, welcome Nicole Summerlin. Nicole, welcome to Hot Country. How are you?
5: Thank you. I'm so good. So happy to be here. Nice to meet you.
4: Since the age of 14, you have been singing your heart out. I'm looking at all the things that you've been nominated for over the last couple of years. Over a million global streams. You've opened up for Jason Aldean and Lainey Wilson. I mean, you play over 250 shows a year. We got to take this back.
5: Yes.
4: Where did the love of all of this music come from?
5: It has been a hot minute. It's been a long journey. I've loved every single second of it, though. This is quite literally all I've ever done since I was a little girl. But I grew up in Abbotsford, BC. I went to an integrated art school growing up. So arts was always just something that was a part of my upbringing. My dad played guitar, mom played piano. So when I started writing songs and I was around like 11 or 12, it was just really, really encouraged. And it just fell into it. I think a lot of times people will ask me like, oh, you know, why country music? Why'd you choose music? Mm-hmm. It just really was just my life plan that was laid out. And I've just been along for the ride for 15 years. It turned into co-writing, which turned into touring, which turned into going back and forth, all within my high school years.
4: Oh, wow.
5: Yeah, it was definitely an interesting high school experience. Mm-hmm. But I have really just been on the road and writing songs since I was young. It's all I've ever known to do. I love it so much.
4: And you've put the work in. You've put the blood, the sweat, the tears, the grind. What advice do you have for someone who is in their career right now and feels like, as an independent artist, you know what? This is hard. I'm not sure if I want to continue. What advice do you have for them?
5: I love that question. I think also in this time, it's really difficult to compare. So I really feel like keeping your head down and just remembering the reason of why you're doing it. And if you don't know, figure that out. For me, I love performing. So everything is fueled by my love for being on stage. That's what keeps me going. That's why I do 200 shows a year. So I feel like for another artist, it's just don't compare yourself to someone else's wins. Stay on your path and just love every single thing you possibly can, because it gets hard really quickly.
4: You must have really enjoyed your time opening up for Jason Aldean and Lainey Wilson. I mean, how cool to hear your name along with those artists.
5: They're great. They really are. I've been very, very blessed to be able to meet two idols of mine. Mm-hmm. Like, I've loved Jason's music since I started listening to my own country music, and his crew is great. Lainey is exactly what you know, she's made up to be on online and everything. She's just such an amazing person. Her crew is also so wonderful. And yeah, that was great. It was definitely one of those things where I'm just like, what am I doing here? But I was very grateful. It was a really, really fun couple shows.
4: Congratulations, Nicole Summerlin, our Breakout Artist of the Week. Let's get the story behind your new single, which we are going to debut on Hot Country in just a moment. Tell us the story behind Let It Burn.
5: So at the top of 2026, we started writing songs for a new record. And I was in a seemingly happy relationship at the time. And when we were writing for this record, a lot of the songs were a little bit sad and kind of breakup songs. And I think that's the thing about songwriting is you have to get yourself into that headspace to, you know, write the best song that day. But clearly I had some underlying emotions that were going on in my own personal life, because we wrote Let It Burn, obviously being a breakup song. Mm-hmm. And by the time we recorded vocals for Let It Burn, I got broken up with a week before Valentine's Day. And so this song was not specifically written about this man, but it became about him very quickly. And it's just taken a whole new life through releasing it. And it's really helped myself and I hope others through their heartbreak journey. And man, what a year can do.
0: Breakout Artist of the Week.

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1: Welcome to our Hot Country family, Nicole Summerlin. She's absolutely amazing. She's going to get along with us quite well. Let's get back to our Hot Country countdown. Will Stella Lefty be at number one again this weekend, or will she not? 1-877-505-3692. Send us over your predictions. Just send us over a hot text on the hotline. We have Tyler Joe Miller up next. He just celebrated a birthday this week. So happy birthday, friend. I'm Tracy Lynn, and this is your Hot Country countdown.
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2: Hey, yes, it's Anna Almeida. I am here live on location for Hot Country 88.5. We are at the newly renovated Princess Auto. All right, it's on Leslie Street. Come in, say hello. We're here until 2. They're open till 6, so plenty of opportunity to get down here and check out all the amazing deals. And also, so much fun. They're having demo days until 2 o'clock today. So come out and see them do the log splitter. I got to try it out myself. 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It was great, and I did a good job. 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You're going to give back to the community, which is so incredible, and more than ever, it's important to support Canada. Okay, so here we go. And, of course, we love to give you free stuff at Hot Country. We got our Hot Country cup, and it changes colors once you put liquid in it. We also have microfiber towels, which is nice if you need to wax the car or do whatever you need to do. We got some keychains. You could give it to somebody and say it was from us because we're all friends. And, of course, we have free high fives for everybody. So come in, say hello, and take part in these amazing deals. And check out the gorgeous, newly renovated Princess Auto on Leslie Street.
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0: Your weekend, your country music, your top 40. This is your Hot Country Countdown with Tracy Lynn. We just heard from Ella Langley with Loving Life Again, and her growing fan base, often called Ella's Fellas, includes several NFL figures like Patriots quarterback Drake May and former coach Rex Ryan. Oh, yes, it's football weekend. Up next, it's Cameron Whitcomb with Kingdom of Fear.
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0: our final hour together, which means we are getting very, very close to our hot song of the week. Will Stella Lefty be wearing the crown? Well, let's find out. Next weekend, Misty City Music Festival is happening 3 days of nonstop country. And congrats to all of our winners this week. We'll have our grand prize winner announced on Monday morning. High Valley with Fools is in at number 15 this weekend. And now we have Jelly Roll up next on your Hot Country Countdown.
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0: 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Number 12.

0: Let's jump back exactly 20 years ago today in September of 2006. Country music was being ruled by the king, George Strait, and this song was making history.
1: Just give it away. She said, give it away.
0: Give It Away was climbing to number one on the country radio charts, giving George Strait his 41st career number one and putting him ahead of the legendary Conway Twitty for the most number one country singles at that time.

0: amazing.
1: 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Yeah, that's it.
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4: We have Darius Rucker starting things off, talking about how he's always been a football fan.
5: Ever since I was 5 years old, I love football. And I love how physical it is. I love the chess match of the game. I love, you know, I love the speed of the game. That's why I think I love college football. But for me, watching pro football is better because the speed's so much more. But for me, two times a year, man, football season, I'm waiting for football season.
4: And Lainey Wilson is doing squats to get her booty back. She said during an interview with Leanne Morgan that she's been doing squats nonstop trying to get her booty back because she doesn't know where it went. She said with all the touring and dancing on stage, I guess she just lost it. And Megan Patrick and Mitchell Tenpenny have welcomed a baby girl. The country singers, who were married in a rustic farm wedding in Tennessee in 2022, have been really open about struggling for years to conceive their little blessing, but she's finally here. Welcome, Ember James. And that is the lowdown.
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7: Yes, I am live on location. It's Anna Almeida for Hot Country 88.5, and we are having a good time. Lots of people coming in, saying hello, high fives all around, because it is the Princess Auto New Market Grand Reopening. Yes, it is. This store is gorgeous. And you know what? During renovation, they didn't close down. 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And now you don't have to worry about them ever closing down because it's so gorgeous inside. We're here until 2 o'clock. I wanted to stay all day, but they're like, Anna, everybody needs a break, okay? 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The nice part is, too, they're Canadian owned. 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They're so friendly and knowledgeable, and they'll just point you in the right direction. 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So one-stop shopping, and that's incredible. 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So come say hello. This is Anna, live on location for Hot Country 88.5 at the newly renovated Princess Auto.
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0: We are getting closer to the top. Your top 10 has started. At number 10, we heard from Riley Green, Think As You Drunk. At number 9, Bailey Zimmerman and Chevy Silverado. Number 8 is coming up with Lainey Wilson. Keep it right here on your Hot Country Countdown. I'm Tracy Lynn.
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2: Hey, it's Anna Almeida live for Hot Country 88.5. And I feel like I won the lotto today because it's such a beautiful Saturday. The sun is shining and I'm at the grand reopening of Princess Auto in Newmarket. They are so lovely, the people here. And not to mention all the people who are coming in just to shop and stopping by to say hello. And it's just incredible to see just the smiles on people's faces and just the local support in the community here. They love the store. It's family owned, Canadian too, which is incredible. So you know that you're money is staying locally, which is a nice win right now during everything that's going on in the world. It's nice to support each other, which is incredible. And while supporting each other, you also get to support your pocket because everything's on sale. And that's what I'm talking about, all the amazing deals, right? And we have demo days happening here at Princess Auto. So basically, you get to see lock splitters happening right in front of you and get to learn about the machine and then the person who gets to do it. 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I got to use it myself. 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

0: 5 songs left, 1 number one. Who's taking the crown this week? Will it still be Stella Lefty? We're heading into the top 5 on your Hot Country Countdown. I'm Tracy Lynn. Let's go.
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0: 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Number 4.

0: If you missed our time with Jason Aldean in the hot seat earlier in the show, head over to wherever you get your podcasts or to our Hot Country website and click on podcasts and listen to Hot Takes with Tracy Lynn. Jason Aldean and I are talking about college football and some new music, and we can't wait until he comes our way this week. Okay, we are in the hot top three spots of the week. I'm Tracy Lynn, and this is your Hot Country Countdown.
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2: 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I'm live on location for Hot Country 88.5 at the newly renovated Princess Auto on Leslie Street. Come and say hello, just like these two gentlemen in front of me are, and they're hooking themselves up with all our free goodies. Of course, we got some tape for you. 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
2: In at number 3, it was Ella Langley and Morgan Wallen with I Can't Love You Anymore. Number 2, we just heard from Luke Combs and Be By You. I'm Tracy Lynn. This is your Hot Country Countdown. We have arrived at our final destination, which means we are done. That's it. Our time has come to an end. Be good, keep smiling, and stay country. And by the way, she did it again. Stella Lefty is still wearing the crown at number 1. We'll see you next time.
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3: Traffic.
4: Southbound on the 427 in the express at Dundas. The two right lanes are blocked with a crash. Emergency crews on scene. Heavy delays approaching Rathburn. Along the 401, the northbound Yonge ramp to the eastbound 401. A collision blocking the left lane. Southbound on the 404, it slows approaching the 401 south to Eglinton. 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That's Hot Country Traffic.
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5: Hey, yes, it's Anna Almeida. I'm live on location for Hot Country 88.5, and it is a gorgeous Saturday, so it's even better to get out for a cruise and cruise on down here to the newly renovated re-grand opening of Princess Auto on Leslie Street in Newmarket. I can't wait to see you. It's gorgeous inside, okay? So if you already like working with your hands, like to fix things, you'll want to check it out, okay? So there's even more cash registers, renovated layout to get you to and from whatever you're doing a lot quicker or not. Hey, if you need an excuse to walk around the aisle, say you got lost in here, do that too, because it's so easy to, because there's so much to look at and all the great deals as well. 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Hydraulic stations for an even better experience. 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
2: Yes, we are. It's Anna Almeida live for Hot Country 88.5 at the newly renovated, gorgeous, stunning, huge Princess Auto. And it's a Canadian company. Isn't that amazing? All the wins all under one roof. And the staff here is incredible. I got Jonathan with me again. I brought him back. But you've been busy, man. Lots of people are coming in today because the deals are too good. So can you enlighten us for those who are driving around and they're like, I need a deal in my life and they need to come in here.
3: Yeah, for sure. We got a lot of good deals right now. Obviously, it's our Mega Smasher event. You know, we got a portable sawmill, $1,000 off. We got the DeWalt log splitter on for $1,699, which we're actually demoing out front right now. So yeah, come on by and you can test it out.
2: Oh, it's so much fun. And it's actually quite easy to use. I was so surprised because he let me do it, Mark.
3: Yeah, no, it's absolutely, it's very easy to use. It's super convenient. So you got some wood to split. We got it.
2: And you literally have everything. There's so many different departments.
3: There is. From everything from, you know, building your own trailer to farm equipment and accessories to all the DIYers out there. We have all that fun stuff.
2: And now that you're newly renovated, do you find that more people are coming in and getting the DIY things to start building, especially now with fall just around the corner?
3: Absolutely. I mean, it's just all about the season changing. So people are getting ready. I hate to say it, but for the snow.
2: No!
3: Yeah, with the renovation, yeah, we do have some more people coming in, but we also have a lot of loyal customers that have been coming to us for a long time. So it's just a fresh space and a new beginning for us too. So.
2: Well, we're so happy you're here, and you guys never shut down, even during renovation.
3: That's correct. It was chaos, but it was a lot of fun, and we powered through it, and we appreciate everyone's patience during the whole renovation, but now we can enjoy the benefits.
2: That's it, and the team here, you and the gals and the guys are wonderful, so come down, say hello, take part in the amazing deals happening, okay, with the Mega Smasher. This is Anna, live on location. You'll come back, right?
3: For sure.
2: All right, I'm not letting you go there, Jonathan. We're live on location at the newly renovated Princess Auto on Leslie Street.
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1: On the southbound 427 in the Express at Dundas, a crash still blocking the two right lanes. Heavy delays approaching Rathburn. If you're southbound on the 400, approaching the 401, look out for a stall blocking the left lane. South 404 delays south of Finch down to Lawrence. Again, from Don Mills south to the Gardner. 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I'm Adha Lakhani. That's Hot Country Traffic.
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3: Yes, I am. It's Anna Almeida. I'm live on location for Hot Country 88.5. I'm so happy I get to be down here at the newly renovated Princess Auto. It's so beautiful, but also the people who are coming in and out and the staff here, they make the day just so much more enjoyable because everybody's just excited to be down here and supporting each other because it is a Canadian-owned store, so you know that your money is staying within the community, and that's what it's all about. And there's lots of deals to be had, right? So if you don't want to dish out a lot of money, this is the place to come because you're getting a lot of savings. Happening right now is their Mega Smasher event. 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And, hey, if you just want to browse, you can even pick up a snack because they got chips and chocolates and all the fun things in between. And we got some free goodies for you here from Hot Country. We got some heavy-duty tape. We got some really cool keychains that have a little drill on them and some towels. All free, all for you. Just come down, say hello, and give us a high five. I can't wait to see you. This is Anna live on location at the gorgeous, renovated, all right, Princess Auto in Newmarket.
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0: 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We are at the newly renovated Princess Auto. We're here until 2. Not to worry, though. They're open until 6, and of course, all weekend long. So come out and check out the beautiful store. They literally have everything for everyone, whether you go camping or you work in trades. And if you're just, trying to keep up with the maintenance of a vehicle, they got everything you need and the advice that you're looking for, because they just replaced my wipers. Apparently, you're supposed to do it every year. Didn't know, and it's been about 4 years. So now I'm going to drive nice and safely when it rains, and I'll be ready for the winter. And I hate saying winter, but it's true. It's nice to be prepared as best you can for all the different seasons, and they have everything you need here and all the amazing deals. I got my wipers on sale, and that's just one of the many things they have going on. So they have their Mega Smasher, which is amazing. So you get a lot of bang for your buck on everything you need for your workshop, garage, or job site, for your vehicle, anything and everything in between. And also, we also have free goodies here from Hot Country. 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A nice micro towel that you can keep in the car or just put away whenever you need it. It's nice for cleaning. 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Those are always fun too. So come down, say hello, enjoy the store, enjoy the savings, and just say hello to the staff, because they really are so knowledgeable and so kind. Can't wait to see you and say hello. This is Anna for Hot Country, live on location at the newly renovated Princess Auto on Leslie Street.
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2: 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It has been a fabulous day. Here till 2, the store is open until 6 at the newly renovated, grand reopening of Princess Auto on Leslie Street. Come and say hello. Check out all the amazing deals and just how nice the store looks. They basically tore down and built it back up, and it's even better than it was. And it was already great before. So now you get to see all the beautiful luxury that the store has to offer and the amazing staff who are so helpful. I actually just replaced my window wipers, and they were so kind to do that for me and took me through and showed me the best wipers that I needed for my car, because when it comes to car maintenance, I'm not the best at it. So it's nice to have the experts help you out. And there's lots of great deals happening thanks to the Mega Smasher. 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So they have detergents and degreasers for all the different things for your house, siding, deck, and fence, and so much more. 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
1: The 400 is moving really well northbound and southbound with no trouble slowing you down toward Barrie. And the 404 northbound is keeping things moving through Newmarket. Highway 11 remains in great shape farther north. In Barrie, one thing that could interrupt your drive is that resurfacing on Cundles Road between St. Vincent Street and Bayfield Street. 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
3: Hey, yes, we are live on location today on your Saturday afternoon. It's Anna Almeida for Hot Country 88.5 at the newly renovated, gorgeous-looking Princess Auto on Leslie Street. So come out, say hello. We're here until 2. 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
2: The 400 is flowing well in both directions, including the trip down toward Barrie and the 404 north, but it's also moving well through Newmarket, and Highway 11 isn't giving us any trouble either. The only wrinkle really is into Barrie, where Cundall's Road is being resurfaced between St. Vincent Street and Bayfield Street. 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That's Hot Country Traffic.
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1: If you're making the trip northbound, the highways are in really great shape. There's nothing slowing you down on the 400 in either direction. The 404 northbound is also in good shape through Newmarket. That continues onto Highway 11. It's the local streets, really, that you're going to find some work. In Barrie, resurfacing continues along Cundles Road between St. Vincent Street and Bayfield Street. 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I'm Sonia Sash. That's Hot Country Traffic.
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1: The 400 is still working through the leftovers of that earlier vehicle fire. The scene itself has gone northbound at 89 in Innisfail, but traffic really hasn't caught up just yet, so it's solid through that entire stretch. The 404 northbound, it's a different drive. Traffic is moving nicely through Newmarket, and the Highway 11 remains trouble-free. Just keep in mind that Cundell's Road remains under construction between St. Vincent and Bayfield Street. 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Offer in September 22nd. I'm Sonia Sash. That's Hot Country Traffic.
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an hour below Birmingham. She was heading home and I was there for the ride. Started talking nonsense, she was laughing at my accent. Wound up on the Alabama shore.

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2: The 400 northbound is still taking its time through Innisfil. Traffic is thick around 89 with that heavier pocket hanging on right before the drive starts to improve as you continue toward Barrie. Otherwise, the 404 northbound is moving well and Highway 11 is keeping up that easy pace. Just keep in mind in Barrie, resurfacing continues along Cundles Road between Vincent Street and Bayfield Street. There's a life on every bike. 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
3: Traffic.
4: The 400 Northbound has picked up a crash at Langstaff and it's putting a squeeze on the drive. Two right lanes are blocked on the ramp. Traffic is backing up from Highway 7. Beyond that, the majors are staying out of the way. 400 is moving well once you're clear of Langstaff. 404 Northbound is running smoothly through Newmarket and Highway 11. 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I'm Sonia Sash. That's Hot Country Traffic.
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